0: Imagine seeing the wonder of God's creation in Alaska. 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
4: Your Moody Radio weather forecast. Clear to partly cloudy sky through the night, and overnight low will drop down to near 65 degrees. Plenty of sunshine, a high into the low 90s on Tuesday. Tuesday night, mainly clear, and overnight low will settle back into the upper 60s. Wednesday, isolated showers, a few storms, a high on Wednesday, low to mid 90s, and a decent chance of showers and storms returning Thursday. Highs approaching 90. Slight chance of showers and storms on Friday. I'm staff meteorologist Sally Russell for 88.9 Moody Radio.
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0: We human beings were made for friendship with God. We were made to flourish as we live in His presence. Access to God means life. Banishment means death.
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0: That truth, that dynamic, is at the heart of the drama of Eden. You'll remember where Adam and Eve were created to enjoy the presence of God, but rebelled and so lost access to Him. As the Lord sent them out from His life-giving presence, they not only experienced the sorrow of a broken relationship with their Maker, they brought upon themselves the actual penalty of death. As a result of sin, Adam and Eve were sent from the garden, and if you remember, cherubim, angels with a flaming sword, were sent to guard the way back into the garden. And in a sense, the whole storyline of the Bible since that point has been about the hope and the promise of a return to Eden. A return to the very presence of God. That's humanity's great need in a nutshell. God is the source of life. His presence is the place of life. If you know Him, the Son to whom all this points, the Messiah who came, the King who will come again, you're so privileged. We are a people of immense privilege. The world may be falling apart around us. Sometimes it feels as though it is. In Christ, we have all things. We have a share in His kingdom of glory. Our situation and our future is entirely secure. Life in the kingdom of God brings ultimate joy, not the passing joy of worldly achievement or acquisition or success, the deeper joy, the lasting joy of living under the blessing of God.
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2: Your Midi-Radio weather forecast. Clear to partly cloudy sky through the night, and overnight low will drop down to near 65 degrees. Plenty of sunshine, a high into the low 90s on Tuesday. Tuesday night, mainly clear, and overnight low will settle back into the upper 60s. Wednesday, isolated showers, a few storms, a high on Wednesday, low to mid 90s, and a decent chance of showers and storms returning Thursday. Highs approaching 90. Slight chance of showers and storms on Friday. I'm staff meteorologist Sally Russell for 88.9 Moody Radio.
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0: On the night you're falling all to pieces, you can bring your lonely heart to Jesus. 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

0: Why do we pray first? Because this is a spiritual battle. Hi, this is Dave Zanotti. Let's talk about it today on the Public Square. Karl Marx was unafraid to use the word communism and socialism interchangeably. As we face communism and socialism, we must understand that the predicate of this entire worldview is atheistic. In other words, you cannot have a truly communist state, a truly socialist state, interchangeable words, when you have a God, a sovereign God, a supreme providential God. You certainly cannot even remotely consider these premises if that God is the God of the Bible, the Creator, the one referred to in the Declaration of Independence. Destroying America, which is a creedal country, the only one in 4,000 years of human history built upon a creed, built upon a confession of a personal creator, the God of the Bible, that would be the greatest victory of all in the political realm for the movement of communism that began in Great Britain through Marx and Engels in the 1800s. This is not, first and foremost, a political, military, or economic war. This is a war over worldviews, over reality, over a worldview that says there is a God, and we will answer to him someday, and there is no God. Therefore, the state can fill that space. If that sounds too simplistic for you, I've got to tell you, personally, I've spent a lifetime studying this to get it down to that few words. This is a spiritual battle over reality. I'm Dave Zanotti. You're on the Public Square. Thanks for listening.
1: Your Midi Radio with a forecast. Clear to partly cloudy sky through the night, and overnight low will drop down to near 65 degrees. Plenty of sunshine, a high into the low 90s on Tuesday. Tuesday night, mainly clear, and overnight low will settle back into the upper 60s. Wednesday, isolated showers, a few storms, a high on Wednesday, low to mid 90s, and a decent chance of showers and storms returning Thursday. Highs approaching 90, slight chance of showers and storms on Friday. I'm staff meteorologist Sally Russell for 88.9 Moody Radio.
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0: That's the brother-sister group Cain and Living Water on Moody Radio. 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
2: 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She's written Grace Will Be There, Finding God in the Life We Aren't Ready For. 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

0: That's Torrin Wells on Moody Radio. Hi, it's Bill Meyer with a Christian artist update to share with you. Francesca Battistelli gave her fans a glimpse into where she's been over the last several years and reflected on how much her life has changed since her last album. You can hear her update and get a sneak peek of her new song by going to her Instagram reel.
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2: The eyes of the Lord look to and fro throughout all the earth, looking to find a person whose heart is fully devoted to Him so they can manifest His power through Him. Like a GPS looking through Google Maps, street by street, going city by city, house by house, and He's searching, He's looking, can I find one, is there one? I saw this house, no, they're not there. I've seen this house, no, where can I find one? Aha, I found one! What did you find? I found a heart that's fully devoted. And now that I've found one, I can pour out myself in this person so the manifest presence of God can splash over into blessing. You see, I believe the heart of God looks for people whose hearts are fully devoted, who can embrace His presence, and God can manifest His glory and His favor through them.
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0: every fast I've ever been on, I just haven't stopped eating. This is not an eating strike to appeal to God. God is going to move us in relationship.
1: What if giving something up could unlock something greater? Hi, I'm Mark Gothier with Crew and Making Your Life Count. Ronnie Floyd says fasting is more than skipping meals. It's pursuing God with a spiritual purpose.
0: Fasting is abstinence from food with a spiritual goal in mind. When we're willing to give up the most natural thing that we do in order to pursue the God of heaven, to do something supernatural through our lives, that's when God intervenes.
1: When we humble ourselves through fasting and prayer, we position our hearts for God to move.
0: Every fast I've ever been on, I just haven't stopped eating. This is not an eating strike to appeal to God. God is going to move us in relationship. For example, Ezra chapter 8, you know what they needed? They needed safety for their journey to Jerusalem. And Ezra had been telling the king how good God was and how great God was. So how would he go to the king and ask him that, hey, I'm not sure God's going to see us through. Would you send a cavalry with us and keep us safe all the way to Jerusalem? He said, no, we're not going to do that. We're going to fast and ask God to see us through. And the scripture says God saw them through.
1: Fasting isn't about earning God's favor. Through it, we can deepen our relationship and trust him completely. When we seek him first, he shows himself faithful. Learn more at crew.org/life.
2: Your Midi Radio weather forecast. Clear to partly cloudy sky through the night, and overnight low will drop down to near 65 degrees. Plenty of sunshine, a high into the low 90s on Tuesday. Tuesday night, mainly clear, and overnight low will settle back into the upper 60s. Wednesday, isolated showers, a few storms, a high on Wednesday, low to mid 90s, and a decent chance of showers and storms returning Thursday. Highs approaching 90, slight chance of showers and storms on Friday. I'm staff meteorologist Sally Russell for 88.9 Moody Radio.
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0: Knowing God from Harvest with Pastor and Evangelist Greg Laurie.
1: William Borden, maybe you've heard of him. He was heir to the Borden Dairy Estate. And even as a young man, he was already a millionaire. So as a graduation present, Borden

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3: Your Moody Radio with a forecast. Clear to partly cloudy sky through the night, and overnight low will drop down to near 65 degrees. Plenty of sunshine, a high into the low 90s on Tuesday. Tuesday night, mainly clear, and overnight low will settle back into the upper 60s.

0: My sister told my dad it was okay. He could go. But I did not agree. I'm Shauna Byer with you here at Moody Radio. It was December 31st, and we were gathered there around Dad saying goodbye. And one of my sisters said, "It's okay, Dad. You can go." And I wasn't there in my heart. So the next morning, I was spending time with the Lord, and I really sensed Him telling me, "Shauna, you're afraid to let go of your dad because you think you're not going to be loved that well again." And then He brought me in Scripture to the truth that nothing can separate us from the love of God that's in Christ Jesus. God was showing me in that moment that my dad's love, though awesome, was just a glimpse of my Heavenly Father's unending, unbreakable love. So through tears, I went ahead and journaled, "Okay, Dad, it's okay. I'm ready." And as I wrote those words, my phone rang. Dad had just gone to be with Jesus. As God was assuring me of His never-ending love, He was bringing my dad home to it. If you're afraid of losing love, don't pull away. Lean in. God's love is the one thing you will never lose.
1: 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I'm Wayne Shepherd. Ed, I love the country of South Korea. I love the Christians there and what they teach us about a commitment to God and His Word.
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7: Your Moody Radio with a forecast. Clear to partly cloudy sky through the night, and overnight low will drop down to near 65 degrees. Plenty of sunshine, a high into the low 90s on Tuesday. Tuesday night, mainly clear, and overnight low will settle back into the upper 60s. Wednesday, isolated showers, a few storms, a high on Wednesday, low to mid 90s, and a decent chance of showers and storms returning Thursday. Highs approaching 90, slight chance of showers and storms on Friday. I'm staff meteorologist Sally Russell for 88.9 Moody Radio.
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0: truth. I learned that God gives money to fulfill His purposes for our life. But it's His. He owns it all. I learned that a faithful steward manages whatever God provides. He's humble, teachable, and works as unto the Lord with excellence. He learns to be content, exercises self-control, and chooses a lifestyle with financial margin so he can give generously. God's steward knows his purpose, serves others, loves the body of Christ, his church, and family. He seeks to do nothing from selfish ambition or conceit, but in humility counts others more significant than himself. A faithful steward seeks to live debt-free, knowing that the borrower is a servant to the lender. He spends less than he earns, sets financial goals, saves, and invests for the future. He's known for transparency, honesty, and complete integrity in all his ways. Whether he eats or drinks or whatever he does it all to the glory of God. Now this September, we're celebrating all that God has done through Crown over the last 50 years. Come join us September the 10th through the 12th in Knoxville, Tennessee. 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
4: 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Sunny and hot today, a high this afternoon, well into the lower 90s. We'll be tickling the 70-degree mark with a clear sky tonight. Lots of sunshine, a high 90 to 93 on Wednesday, and then we'll see showers and some scattered thunderstorms in the mix Thursday, a high just over 90 degrees, isolated showers and storms Friday. I'm staff meteorologist Sally Russell for 88.9 Moody Radio.
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6: Welcome to our Tuesday edition of Chris Mabry Live, program from the heart to the heart for the heart. Today is our second in a two-part series on happiness. Yesterday we talked with Dr. Andrew Wilson from London about what happiness is, what it isn't, where to find it, how to make it last forever. He believes there are common myths that the culture feeds us about happiness. If you didn't hear it, don't be sad. Just go to chrismabrylive.org. And you can hear it right there. Today, we're going to expand the topic from our own hearts, our own elusive search for happiness, to our children, to grandchildren. What if our desire to make our kids happy is actually making them miserable? What if the hard stuff, what if the adversity, the trying and failing, in other words, the struggle of life, what if allowing them to go through that is the true path for happiness and joy for our children? Find out what the happiness crisis is.

0: an ark. Now we read in chapter 15 of 1 Chronicles, you are the heads of the Levitical families. Now you and your fellow Levites are to consecrate yourselves and bring up the ark of the Lord to the place I have prepared for it. It was because you, the Levites, did not bring it up the first time that the Lord our God broke out in anger against us. Now listen to this. We did not inquire of him about how to do it in the prescribed way. In other words, David is saying, we messed up because we didn't call our father. We didn't check to see how God wanted this done. Our tendency is to pray about something and then check in, same time, same station, maybe tomorrow. Or pray when we're losing the battle. Can we learn a lesson from David when he was in his unstoppable years? Pray first about which battles to fight. Then ask the Lord about how to fight the battle. And pray until you start to feel his plan for that battle unfolding. You can be unstoppable if you move through all your day's choices in consultation with your Heavenly Father. Like earthly kids, we tend to get in a mess and then come into the Father's presence with our head hanging low. And our Father says, you didn't call.
1: 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Sunny and hot today, a high this afternoon, well into the lower 90s. We'll be tickling the 70 degree mark with a clear sky tonight. Lots of sunshine, a high 90 to 93 on Wednesday, and then we'll see showers and some scattered thunderstorms in the mix Thursday, a high just over 90 degrees, isolated showers and storms Friday. I'm staff meteorologist Sally Russell for 88.9 Moody Radio.
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0: and cried out to the Lord and said, O Lord my God, I pray, let this child's soul come back to him. This is Max Licato. Elijah had no precedent upon which to base this prayer. Up to this point in Scripture, no person had been brought back to life. He did this because he believed in a living God. There are occasions in which we rest in prayer. There are other occasions in which we wrestle in prayer. Elijah wrestled. Elijah did first what mattered most. He prayed passionately, dramatically, thunderously. Let's do likewise. Let's heed the command of Scripture. So let us come boldly to the throne of our gracious God.
1: Moody Radio weather forecast. Clear, quiet weather in place through the overnight. We will drop down into the upper 60s. A bounty of sunshine Wednesday, a high in the low to mid 90s. Wednesday night, chance of seeing some isolated showers, a few thunderstorms, an overnight low will drop down into the low 70s. Another chance of showers and scattered storms on Thursday with a high in the lower 90s. Isolated showers and storms for Friday, a high just over 90 degrees. I'm Staff Meteorologist Sally Russell for 88.9 MoodyRadio.com.
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9: Welcome to In the Market with Janet Parshall. I'm so glad we're going to spend the hour together and we're going to tackle a tough subject. I made the observation earlier today that every single one of us has a 100% chance of dying. So you know what that means? That means that some of us are going to have to grieve the loss of our loved ones. And that is a reminder that we have a mailing address that is east of Eden. We live in a sin-sick, fallen world where we battle the world, the flesh, and the devil. And death is a part of our earthly experience. So we grieve. Now, the Bible tells us, thank you, Lord, that we grieve not as those without hope. And that's extremely important for us. I don't know how anyone stands at a graveside and looks at that coffin and does that without Jesus. I think it would be so excruciating an experience you couldn't bear it. And yet that happens so often. And what happens when death is not a good death? My mother was an oncology nurse, and she dealt with death and dying. She didn't treat the patients for anything other than prepare them for death and to prepare the family for death. So death was a common conversation in my house. Coming to faith in Christ as an early child, death was a subject we talked about all the time because death has been conquered, and the grave doesn't get to declare victory anymore. And you have all of those verses buried in your heart, and then someone you love, irreplaceable, and they die. And then how do you begin to cope with that? And then what about the nature of grief? It is so bizarre. There's no textbook. There's no Robert's Rules of Grief. It happens sometimes in the most embarrassing places when suddenly it shows up and you find yourself sobbing outside the frozen peas in a grocery store. Personal testimony. So why do we deal with this unimaginable event called death? And how do we deal with it? And what are the questions that we ask? And how do we push through it? And then we think our life has just been divided into two chapters, before and after. There's no in between. It's life before, when that precious loved person was alive, and then after, when they're gone. And your life is measured that way going forward. So how do you put one foot in front of the other in the midst of the unimaginable? That's what we're going to talk about this hour. And you might think, oh, I'm driving home. I had a rough day at work, and now I'm going to talk about death. Well, listen, because death becomes us all, as the poet says, and we're going to have to understand how you and I, particularly as followers of Jesus, deal with death. Take comfort, first of all. What's the shortest verse in the Bible? And you know you all memorize it for Awana. Jesus wept. That was at a graveside. The unimaginable. God, Grief, and the Questions That Won't Go Away. That's the brand new book by Laura Bussey. She wrote the book. She's an author. She's a speaker. She is a grief coach. Yes, there are such